This is Akashvani, the news read by Subhadra Ramachandran. Prime Minister Narendra Modi has said the principle of nation first has been driving force behind India's transformation into a fast-growing, credible and reliable global power. Addressing a summit organized by a private media house in New Delhi, Prime Minister said the country's achievements over the past decade were rooted in trust, stability and a commitment to the larger global good. Referring to his recent participation in the G7 summit, Mr. Modi said world leaders recognize India's unwavering commitment to putting national interests first, a philosophy that continues to shape the country's policies and development agenda. Highlighting the government's 12 years in office, Prime Minister said initiatives such as Swachh Bharat, Make in India, promotion of Khadi and support for local products succeeded because citizens embraced the spirit of nation building. Mr. Modi said nearly 25 crore people had moved out of poverty in recent years, leading to the emergence of a large neo-middle class and boosting economic activity. He stressed that empowering the poor and the middle class remained a key priority, citing affordable housing initiatives, tax reforms, healthcare schemes, and improved urban infrastructure. President Draupadi Murmu will confer the Padma Awards 2026 during the second civil investiture ceremony at Rashtrapati Bhavan this evening. The President will confer 65 Padma Awards, including 2 Padma Vibhushan, 7 Padma Bhushan and 56 Padma Shri. Tennis legend Vijay Amrit Raj, actor Mammootty, playback singer Alka Yagnik and cricketer Rohit Sharma are among 65 prominent personalities who will receive the coveted Padma Awards from the President. Taking swift action after the tragic fire incident in Lucknow, which claimed the lives of 15 students, the police registered a case against 6 individuals and arrested 4 of them last night. 4 officials from the Lucknow Development Authority, Fire Department and Electricity Department have also been suspended following directives from Chief Minister Yogi Adityanath. In connection with the fire incident in Lucknow, Aliganj police have registered an FIR under relevant sections of the BNS and the Uttar Pradesh Fire Service Act against 6 named accused and other responsible persons. Meanwhile, the state government has ordered a high-level inquiry into the fire incident. A special investigation team, SIT, was formed.

to investigate the incident, and its members will submit their report within 7 days. And at least 15 people, mostly students aged 16 to 25, died in the tragic fire yesterday afternoon. Indian Embassy in Doha has announced that Qatari authorities have confirmed the deaths of 12 Indian nationals in the Ras Laffan incident on Sunday night. In a social media post, the embassy extended its condolences to the bereaved families and offered prayers for the departed souls. It also stated that Qatari authorities confirmed all those injured in the incident are in stable condition and receiving appropriate medical treatment. The embassy is working in close contact with Qatari authorities to provide all possible help to the Indian nationals and their families affected by this incident, ensuring the swift repatriation of the deceased remains to India. Star shuttlers Lakshya Sen and Tanvi Sharma will lead India's challenge at the U.S. Open Super Badminton Tournament beginning today in California. World number 14 Lakshya Sen, seeded second, will take on Belgium's Julien Karagi in the opening round of the men's singles event. Former World Championship silver medalist Kidambi Srikanth, seeded fifth, will face Chinese Taipei's Liao Chiaofu in the first round match. Unseeded Indian shuttler Sanit Dayanand will begin his campaign against Japan's fourth seed Yudai Okimoto, while S. Shankar Muthuswamy Subramanian will take on a qualifier in the round of 32. In women's singles, India has a strong contingent of seven players in the main draw, led by fifth seed Tanvi Sharma and sixth seed Devika Sihag. 17-year-old Tanvi will open a campaign against Germany's Yvonne Lee. In women's doubles, Commonwealth Games bronze medalist Teresa Jolly, Gayatri Gopichand will face Spain's Paula Lopez and Lucia Rodriguez in the opening round. And that is the end of this news bulletin.

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0: 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Really? 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

Hey there, do you agree with me that some emotions cannot be explained? 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

when the drums beat at Bonalu, when the verses of Dasarathi echo. 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

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You're listening to FM Rainbow Akashwani 101.9. A very, very good morning to all the beautiful people out there. Hope your day started with a beautiful smile. Yes, always keep smiling. Stay positive again. And another week, your Vaishu is here in the studio for you all to have lots and lots of interesting conversations. Meanwhile, listen to this beautiful song and gear up for the show. Stay tuned.

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1: And in a blink, we are back to FM Rainbow 101.9 after a beautiful song. Before we dive deep into the show, let me ask you something. Have you ever noticed how inspiration is often hiding in the most ordinary moments? This morning, you know, while coming to the studio, I saw an elderly gentleman walking slowly with a stick. For a moment, it looked like he was struggling. But you know what caught my attention was that he never stopped. Step by step, slowly but steadily, he kept moving forward. And I thought, wow, life really teaches us lessons through the people around us. Sometimes motivation doesn't come from famous personalities or viral stories. It comes from a teacher who never gives up on a student, a sanitation worker maybe who starts work before sunrise, a nurse finishing a long shift, or even that elderly man whom I was talking about, choosing to keep moving despite the challenges. और दोस्तों, इसी बात से याद आता है कि हम सबकी ज़िंदगी में कुछ लोग होते हैं जो बिना शोर मचाए, बिना किसी स्पॉटलाइट के रोज़ दूसरों की ज़िंदगी बेहतर बनाने 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
1: 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This is RJ Sri Vaishnavi and we are in our show Namaste Hello Adab. So, imagine years after leaving your school, many of us still remember a teacher who believed in us. We remember the doctor who treated our loved ones during our difficult time. We remember the police officer who helped during an emergency. What makes them special? It's not their job title. Guess what? It's their attitude. Dosto, ek achcha public servant sirf apna kaam nahi karta, balki logon ke jeevan par positive impact bhi create karta hai. And that's exactly what United Nations Public Service Day is all about. Celebrating people who go beyond duty and choose service with dedication. Well, most interesting information is coming up your way with

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1: Wow, then this beautiful and cozy weather. Such a beautiful song, right? 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And I was talking about United Nations Public Service Day. So, lekin dosto, public service government offices tak seemit nahi hai. Kya aap jante hai ki hum sab, hume se har ek person bhi public service ki spirit ko apni daily life mein practice kar sakta hai? After this beautiful song, let's talk about how ordinary citizens like you and me can become agents of positive change without holding any official position. Interesting, right? 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

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This is Ajay Sri Vaishnavi. Today, as we are talking about United Nations Public Service Day, and here is an interesting question. Guess, how did this day begin? Well, in 2002, the United Nations officially declared June 23rd as Public Service Day. The purpose was to recognize and celebrate the people who dedicate their careers to serving the public and improving communities. Dosto, hum aksar doctors, teachers, sanitation workers, emergency responders or government employees ki services ka benefit lete hai. But many times, we forget to appreciate the efforts happening behind the scenes. This day reminds us the world that strong public services are essential for a nation's growth and for the well-being of its citizens. और मुझे लगता है कि appreciation सिर्फ award से नहीं होता है, कभी-कभी एक simple thank you से भी किसी का दिन को special बना सकता है. But why is the United Nations so focused on public service now? What bigger goals does this day hope to achieve? Let's talk about that after this short break.

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1: And in a blink, we are back to FM Rainbow 101.9. This is RJ Sri Vaishnavi. So, before the break, we talked about United Nations Public Service Day, how it started. Now, let's understand why it matters. The main goal of this day is to highlight the importance of public service in building better societies. It encourages governments to provide efficient, transparent and people-friendly services while inspiring future generations to contribute to their communities. Dosto, iska message bahut clear hai. Development sirf infrastructure se nahi hota hai. Real progress tab hoti hai jab education, healthcare, public safety, sanitation aur aisa basic services har citizen tak pahunchte hai.

Another important goal is innovation. The United Nations also celebrates new ideas and solutions that make public services faster to work, faster, better and more accessible to people. Aajkal aisa nahi hai ki public service is not just about a profession, it's about making a positive difference in people's lives. Aur agli baar jab aap kisi teacher, nurse, bus driver, sanitation worker ya kisi public servant ko dekhe, remember these are the people helping society move forward every single day. After the next song, let's hear some inspiring life stories of service that can all motivate all of us. Stay tuned.

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This is RJ Sri Vaishnavi. So, the time in the studio clock is 11:05 and you have listened to news headlines. So, let me start with a simple question. What does a better future actually look like? Is it the faster services, more opportunities, people having a say in decisions that affect them, or a society where no one feels left behind? Well, interestingly, all of these ideas come together in the theme of 2026 UN Public Service Forum is Transforming Public Institutions, Advancing Innovation, Participation and Inclusion. Now, I know that sounds like a big official phrase, but let's break it into down. Innovation means finding smarter ways to serve people. Participation means listening to citizens and giving them a voice. And inclusion means making sure every person, regardless of the background or circumstance, gets an equal opportunity to benefit. Dosto, mujhe is theme ki sabse achhi baat yehi lagti hai ki ye sirf governments ke baare mein nahi hai. Ye logon

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This is RJ Sri Vaishnavi. If you're just tuning into our station, I'm talking about United Nations Public Service Day and its importance. Have you ever thought nobody listens to ordinary people anyway? Well, today's topic might change your mind. One of the major focus areas of the United Nations Public Service Forum is public participation. In simple words, it means giving citizens a voice in decisions that affect their lives. A few months ago, I noticed a residence in a neighborhood

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1: 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This is RJ Sri Vaishnavi. Let me ask you something. When we talk about strength, who comes to your mind? Maybe an athlete, a soldier, a leader, or someone who has archived something extraordinary. But today, I want to talk about a different kind of strength, the quiet strength, that often goes unnoticed. Today, June 23rd, is International Widows Day. Now, this is not just a day about loss. It's a day about resilience, courage, and the millions of women around the world who rebuilt their lives after losing a life partner. You know, almost all of us have seen such a woman in our family, neighborhood, or community. Maybe it's a grandmother who raised her children single-handedly, or an aunt who became both mother and father to her family, or a neighbor who faced life's toughest challenges with dignity and determination. दोस्तों, बाहर से देखा जाए तो उनकी कहानी सिर्फ लॉस की लग सकती है, लेकिन अंदर से देखो तो वो हिम्मत, सैक्रिफाइस और परसिवरेंस की कहानी होती है. इंटरनेशनल विडोज डे रिमाइंड्स अस दैट विडोज 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They are the ones who quietly keep moving forward despite the life's biggest storms. 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
1: 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This is RJ Sri Vaishnavi and the time in studio clock is 11:29 a.m. and we are in Namaste Hello Adab. Yes, have you ever noticed how some struggles are visible to everyone while some remain completely hidden? Today on International Widows Day, I want to talk about a group of women whose challenges often go unnoticed. In fact, in one of the articles of United Nations, it calls them invisible women and invisible problems. Now think about this, there are more than 258 million widows around the world. That's a huge number. Yet many of their struggles are rarely discussed. When a woman loses her partner, the loss is not always just emotional. For many, it becomes a struggle for basic rights, financial security and dignity. Dosto, kai jagahon par widows ko inheritance rights nahi milte hai, unki property chheen li jate hai, unhe society mein discrimination ka samna karna padta hai. Some are left to raise children alone while others face poverty and loneliness in old age. And sadly, many of these problems remain unseen because some people simply stop asking what happens after the funeral is over. I remember hearing someone say that grief doesn't end in a day, a week or a month. It changes a person's entire life. And that's exactly why awareness matters. Aajkal isn't bahut simple hai. Real compassion is not just feeling sorry for someone. Yeah. It's like making sure they are seen, heard, respected and supported. Because no woman should become invisible simply because she has lost her life partner. Right? Yes, stay tuned. We'll talk about this more after this beautiful song.

change is needed not only in policies but also in mindsets, right? And this is where all of us come in. We can challenge stereotypes, treat widows with respect, include them in community life, and ensure they are not isolated or overlooked. Because support is not always about money or resources. Sometimes it's about acceptance, opportunity, and dignity. Aaj ka lesson bahut simple hai. A compassionate society is not just judged by how it treats the powerful, but by how it supports those facing difficult circumstances. And every widow deserves not pity, but rights, respect, and the opportunity to build a secure future. 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

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This is RJ Sri Vaishnavi. As today, as we observe International Widows Day, it's not enough to talk about the challenges widows face. The real question is, what can we do to make the life better for them? Around the world, experts and organizations are calling for simple but powerful changes. Widows should have equal rights to inherit property, access pensions, own land, get education, find decent work and support their families with dignity. दोस्तों, जब एक महिला अपनी जीवन साथी को खो देती है, उसे अपनी अधिकार भी नहीं खोना चाहिए. Unfortunately, in many places, social attitudes and outdated laws still create barriers for women. That's why

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1: 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This is RJ Sri Vaishnavi. Here is something worth thinking about this morning. Can a society truly move forward if some voices are left out of important decisions? One of the key messages behind International Widows Day is that widows should not only be beneficiaries of support programs, they should also be participants in shaping them. Think about it. Who understands the challenges faced by widows better than widows themselves? Dosto, whether it's rebuilding communities after conflict, creating social welfare programs, improving education or promoting peace, the experiences and perspectives of widows matter. Their voices can help create better solutions than stronger communities. The United Nations believe that sustainable peace, justice and development become possible when everyone affected by an issue has a chance to contribute to the solution. Aur shayad ye baat sirf widows ke liye nahi, hum sab ke liye ek lesson hai. Every person deserves to be heard, especially those who have experienced hardship. Please take away, inclusion is not just about giving someone a seat at the table. It's about valuing what they bring to the conversation and recognizing that every voice has the power to make society better. Interesting, right? Stay tuned, listen to this beautiful song.

0: This is Akashvani, the news read by Valsa Williams. President Draupadi Murmu will present the Padma Awards at the second civil investiture ceremony at Rashtrapati Bhavan this evening. Padma Awards, one of the highest civilian awards of the country, are conferred in three categories: Padma Vibhushan, Padma Bhushan, and Padma Shri. The President will confer 65 Padma Awards today. National Security Advisor Ajit Doval today stressed on the need to be cognizant of the new security threats and challenges. Speaking at the 16th BRICS National Security Advisors meeting in New Delhi, Mr. Doval said that non-traditional threats have transcended national borders. He emphasized that innovative, disruptive technologies, more camouflaged variants of terrorism and cyber threats are getting increasingly digitized. He said during the 16th BRICS National Security Advisors meeting, discussions will focus on non-traditional security challenges.
1: We need to be cognizant of the new security threats and challenges. Non-traditional threats have transcended national borders and have developed defeat systems against conventional responses. Innovative, disruptive technologies, more camouflaged variants of terrorism, cyber threats in a world which is getting increasingly digitized, they all constitute an important threats for us.
0: Union Minister of State for Minority Affairs and Minister of State for Fisheries, Animal Husbandry and Dairying, George Kurian, has resigned from the Union Council of Ministers. President Draupadi Murmu has accepted the resignation of Mr. Kurian with immediate

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This is RJ Sri Vaishnavi. Yes, if you are just tuning to our station, I am talking about International Widow's Day. Let me ask you a simple question. When decisions are made about someone's life, shouldn't that person have a seat at the table? That's one of the most important messages of International Widow's Day. For a long time, widows around the world have often been spoken about, but not spoken to. Policies are made, programs are designed, and discussions happen. But many widows are rarely asked what they actually need. There's a powerful example of a women's rights advocate named Margaret Wheeman. After losing her husband, she discovered something surprising. While researching widows' issues globally, she realized that millions of widows face discrimination and hardship, yet their voices are often missing from important conversations. This inspired her to start working for widows' rights and inclusion. Dosto, ye sirf support dene ki baat nahi hai. Ye representation ki baat hai. If widows are affected by decisions, they should also help make those decisions. You know, whether it's recovering from conflict, rebuilding after a crisis like COVID-19, or creating better social support systems, widows deserve not only assistance but also a voice. Aaj ka lesson bahut simple hai. Real empowerment begins when people are not just heard but included, because the best solutions are created when those living the reality are part of shaping the future. Right? Yes. Stay tuned to FM Rainbow 101.9.

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1: 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This is RJ Sri Vaishnavi and welcome back to Namaste Hello Adab. Yes, show start ayinappudu nunchi United Nations Public Service Day ani, International Widows Day ani ila cheptu unnanu. So, have you ever wondered why there seems to be a special international day for so many different causes? Well, it's actually one of the smartest awareness tools used by the United Nations. Think about it. There are issues affecting millions of people around the world that many of us may never hear about it. Sometimes all it takes is one dedicated day to start a global conversation. Dosto, international days are not holidays. They are reminders about important issues like women's rights, peace, clean water, education, mental health, and today, the rights of widows. As well, when an international day is observed, governments, schools, universities, organizations, media houses, and even ordinary citizens get an opportunity to learn, discuss, and take action. Aur isi wajah se awareness bhi badhta hai. A topic that was once ignored suddenly becomes a part of conversations around the world. So, change often begins with awareness. We can't solve a problem if we don't first know if it exists or not, right? 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

Hey there! Do you agree with me that some emotions cannot be explained? They can only be tasted. With a pinch of history, a spoonful of culture, and with a whole lot of flavor, every dish has a tale to tell. Of its roots, of its rich legacy, and about the goodness within it. From royal recipes to timeless streetside favorites, discover the stories behind your loved foods on Jashne Hyderabad on Rainbow FM at 2 p.m. every day. 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

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This is RJ Sri Vaishnavi. Welcome back to Namaste, Hello, Adab. Who actually decides that June 23 will be International Widows Day or September 21 will be International Day of Peace? Believe it or not, it's not one person or one country. These days are proposed by member countries and then discussed by United Nations General Assembly, which represents 193 countries from around the world. If countries agree, a resolution is adopted and the day becomes an official UN observance. Dosto, mujhe is process ki sabse achhi baat ye lagti hai ki ye ek global conversation hoti hai. Countries come together and decide which issues deserve international attention, and when the world collectively say yes, this issue matters. It sends a powerful message. So, important changes often begin when people come together, listen to one another and agree that a problem deserves attention, right? So, listen this beautiful song, Savarlu from Lutera.

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This is RJ Sri Vaishnavi. The time in the studio clock is 12:52 and we are almost in our end.

segment for the show Namaste Hello Adab. Yes, before that, let's be honest for a moment. Have you ever looked at an international day and thought, can one day really make a difference? The answer might surprise you. Around the world, people mark these days in different ways. Schools organize activities, communities hold events, governments launch initiatives, and organizations start campaigns. What begins as one day often leads to conversations, policies, and actions that continue long afterwards. Dosto, ek beech ko ped banane mein samay lagta hai. In the same way, awareness created on one day can grow into long-term change. Think about issues like women's rights, environmental protection, or peace. These conversations didn't become global overnight. They grew because people kept talking about them year after year. And never underestimate the impact of single conversation. Sometimes one day of awareness can inspire a lifetime of action. So have a thought about it and listen to this beautiful song, and we'll meet right away on Hello Rainbow.

Hey there, do you agree with me that some emotions cannot be explained? They can only be tasted. With a pinch of history, a spoonful of culture, and with a whole lot of flavor, every dish has a tale to tell. Of its roots, of its rich legacy, and about the goodness within it. From royal recipes to timeless streetside favorites, discover the stories behind your loved foods on Jashne Hyderabad on Rainbow FM at 2 p.m. every day. 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
1: 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Yes, the most exciting show has started. Hello, Rainbow. Yes, where I can interact with you all and can be able to hear all your stories. And you can call us on number 0402323003030, 0402324821 and 040290704715. Okay, so topic Vishanko chestnano. Today, let's talk about something very simple but powerful. So think for a moment. In the last few years, how much our daily life has changed, from cash payments to UPI transactions, from standing in long queues to doing everything online in just a few clicks. Life has become so much easier, kada. And here is a small question for all of you. What is that one big change or development you have seen in your lifetime that made your life easier? So, me entire lifetime till date, ee roju variki, meeru okappatiki ippatiki observe chesina aa okka development society lo, which made your job more easier, anta kashtapadanakkarledu ippudu abmaya ani anipinchevi, evaina okati మాతో షేర్ చేసుకోండి. సో వన్స్ అగైన్ ద నెంబర్స్ ఆర్ 0402323003004023234821, 0402324715. కీప్ కాలింగ్, ఐల్ బీ వెయిటింగ్.

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1: You are listening to Akashvani FM Rainbow 101.9. The time in the studio clock is 1:55 p.m. and just like that, we have come to the end of today's show. And today we spoke about two beautiful ideas, service and strength. We celebrated the people who work every day to make our communities better on United Nations Public Service Day, and we reflected on the resilience, courage and dignity of widows around the world on International Widows Day. We also talked about many changes that have made our lives easier over the years, and it was wonderful hearing your thoughts and experiences, because sometimes when we look back, we realize how far we have come, not just as society, not just as individual, but as society. Nijanga cheppalante progress ante technology maatrame kaadu, it's also becoming more aware, more inclusive, more compassionate and more grateful for the people around us. So as you go about the rest of your day, take a moment to appreciate someone who serves others, encourage someone who may be going through a difficult time, and remember that even a small act of kindness can make a big difference. And thank you for spending your time with me today. My messages, my thoughts, my stories, anni ee show ki inka special chesai. And until next time, take care of yourselves, take care of each other, keep smiling and keep spreading positivity. And జిష్ని హైదరాబాద్ షోలో రేణుకగా రెడీగా ఉన్నారు మీతో ఎన్నో కబుర్లు చెప్పడానికి. అండ్ దిస్ ఈజ్ యువర్ ఆర్జే వైష్ణవి సేయింగ్ బై బై ఫర్ నౌ.

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0: Absolutely. 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

0: This is Akashvani, the news read by Abhineet Shukla. Prime Minister Narendra Modi today said that in a changing global landscape, BRICS has a vital role in deepening security cooperation and addressing shared challenges from terrorism and cybersecurity to emerging technologies. Prime Minister Modi met national security advisors and senior security officials of BRICS countries, that is Brazil, Russia, India, China and South Africa in New Delhi this evening. In a social media post, he also highlighted that India's BRICS chairmanship will seek to advance practical cooperation, support the priorities of the Global South and contribute to a safer, more secure and inclusive world. President Draupadi Murmu presented the Padma Awards at the second civil investiture ceremony at Rashtrapati Bhavan this evening. Journalist P. Narayanan, tennis legend Vijay Amrit Raj, actors Mammootty and R. Madhavan and singer Alka Yagnik are among the decorated recipients. This year, the government had announced a total of 131 Padma Awards. These include 5 Padma Vibhushan, 13 Padma Bhushan and 113 Padma Shri Awards. The Ministry of External Affairs today confirmed the death of 12 Indian citizens in an explosion in Qatar. Addressing media in New Delhi today, Ministry spokesperson Radhi Jaiswal said a total of 66 people were injured in the incident and are currently receiving medical treatment. Prime Minister Narendra Modi today received a telephone call from the Amir of the State of Qatar, Sheikh Tamim bin Hamad Al Thani. The Qatar Amir expressed condolences over the loss of lives of Indian nationals in the accident at Ras Laffan Industrial City in Qatar on Sunday and conveyed his wishes for the speedy recovery of those injured. Prime Minister Modi thanked the Qatari leader for his words of sympathy for the affected families and appreciated the prompt medical assistance extended to the injured. The two leaders also reaffirmed their commitment to ensuring the well-being and safety of their citizens and reiterated their solidarity and support for each other. Agriculture and Farmers Welfare Minister Shivraj Singh Chauhan today said that the government is making advanced preparations for Kharif season to help farmers deal with the possible impact of a weak monsoon caused by El Nino. Addressing a press conference in New Delhi, Mr. Chauhan said that the country had so far seen around 43% less rainfall and that the monsoon was expected to remain weak in July too.
1: Overall rainfall has been 43% below normal so far, and according to the weather forecast, conditions are likely to remain weak until the week ending 2nd July. This means that our kharif crops could be affected. We have been preparing for such situations for quite some time. An assessment has also been carried out to determine how many districts may be affected. Based on the current projections, around 315 districts are likely to experience deficient rainfall.
0: Mr. Chauhan said that the states have been advised to promote crops like pulses, coarse grains and oil seeds which require less water and can still perform well under difficult conditions. The Indian National Centre for Ocean Information Services has begun issuing specialised bulletins on the potential impacts of the ongoing El Nino event on maritime sectors. The first bulletin was released by Chevella Member of Parliament Konda Vishweshwar Reddy at an event in Hyderabad. The bulletin states that the El Nino event is steadily developing and is expected to peak during winter between November 2026 and January.

2027. Sea surface temperatures in the Indian Ocean are projected to remain above normal till May 2027. The National Testing Agency, that is NTA, today announced the results of Common University Entrance Test, CUET 2026, for undergraduate admissions. Candidates who appeared for the examination can now access their scorecards through the official CUET portal. According to NTA, over 11 lakh candidates appeared for the examination this year. In men's hockey, India registered a thrilling 4-3 victory over arch-rivals Pakistan in their opening match of the London leg of the 2025-26 FIH Pro League this evening. India mounted a strong comeback after falling behind in the first quarter, with goals from Abhishek Nayan, Neelkant Sharma, Sukhjeet Singh and Rajinder Singh. With this win, India continues its unbeaten record against Pakistan in senior men's hockey, extending back to 2014. The India Meteorological Department, IMD, has issued an orange alert for thunder squall activity with winds speeds likely to reach 60 to 70 kilometers per hour over Delhi, Haryana, Chandigarh and West Uttar Pradesh till tomorrow. And that is the end of this news bulletin.

0: 70 किलोमीटर प्रति घंटे की गति से तेज हवा चलने का ऑरेंज अलर्ट जारी किया है। राष्ट्रीय राजधानी क्षेत्र में कल तेज वर्षा, आंधी और तेज हवाएं चली, जिससे तापमान में गिरावट आई। अगले दो से तीन दिन तक असम, मेघालय, आंतरिक कर्नाटक, मध्य महाराष्ट्र, ओडिशा, तेलंगाना, पश्चिम बंगाल के तराई वाले क्षेत्र और सिक्किम में तेज बारिश की संभावना है। इसके साथ ही ये समाचार बुलेटिन समाप्त हुआ।
1: 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Prime Minister Modi met national security advisors and senior security officials of BRICS countries, that is Brazil, Russia, India, China and South Africa in New Delhi last evening. Prime Minister Narendra Modi received a telephone call from the Amir of the State of Qatar, Sheikh Tamim bin Hamad Al Thani. The Qatar Amir expressed condolences over the loss of lives of Indian nationals in the accident at Ras Laffan industrial city in Qatar and conveyed his wishes for the speedy recovery of those injured. Mr. Modi thanked the Qatari leader for his words of sympathy for the affected families and appreciated the prompt medical assistance extended to the injured. The two leaders also reaffirmed their commitment to ensuring the well-being and safety of their citizens and reiterated their solidarity and support for each other. The Ministry of External Affairs has confirmed the death of 12 Indian citizens in an explosion in Qatar. Addressing media in New Delhi, Ministry spokesperson Radhir Jaiswal said, a total of 66 people were injured in the incident and are currently receiving medical treatment.
2: We lost 12 of our nationals in the tragedy in Ras Laffan gas field where an explosion happened. Several other people have also been injured. I'm told that some 66 people are injured across nationalities. We don't know exactly how many of them are Indian nationals, but all those people who are injured are safe. We are talking to the local authorities for the identification of the mortal remains, as also for the transportation of mortal remains to India. We are also in touch with the family members of those who have died in this very unfortunate accident.
1: Meanwhile, Tamil Nadu government has set up a helpline to assist people affected by the fire tragedy in Qatar. Chief Minister C. Joseph Vijay has announced an ex gratia of 10 lakh rupees each to the families of those who lost their lives in the incident. President Draupadi Murmu presented the Padma Awards at the second civil investiture ceremony at Rashtrapati Bhavan last evening. Journalist P. Narayanan, tennis legend Vijay Amritraj, actors Mammootty and R. Madhavan, and singer Alka Yagnik are among the decorated recipients. This year, the government had announced a total of 131 Padma Awards. These include 5 Padma Vibhushan, 13 Padma Bhushan, and 113 Padma Shri Awards. Agriculture Minister Shivraj Singh Chauhan said, continuous meaningful work is underway on subjects like post-harvest management in agriculture, value addition, export promotion, water management, use of modern technology, and increasing farmers' income. The minister participated in the Interministerial Conference on Transformation of Indian Agriculture held at Krishi Bhavan in New Delhi. In a social media post, Mr. Chauhan said, this summit witnessed serious and useful deliberations on transforming the country's agricultural landscape. The Indian National Centre for Ocean Information Services has started issuing special bulletins on how the ongoing El Niño may affect maritime sectors. The first bulletin was released in Hyderabad by Chevella MP Konda Vishweshwar Reddy. It said the El Niño is gradually strengthening and is likely to peak between November 2026 and January 2027. Sea surface temperatures in the Indian Ocean are expected to stay above normal until May 2027. Secretary West in the External Affairs Ministry, C.B. George, represented India at the National Day celebrations of Luxembourg yesterday. In a social media post, Mr. George said that he highlighted the upward trajectory of the long-standing partnership between the two nations. Mr. George also reaffirmed the commitment to further strengthening the partnership across diverse sectors, including trade, investment, digital technologies, fintech, space and people-to-people connect. India and the United States opened high-level trade talks to salvage and recalibrate a proposed bilateral trade agreement after changes in U.S. tariff policy disrupted a framework negotiated

earlier this year. Commerce and Industry Minister Piyush Goyal met US Trade Representative Jamieson Greer and US Ambassador to India Sergio Gore in New Delhi yesterday. In the FIFA World Cup 2026, the group K-clash between Portugal and Uzbekistan is underway at Houston in United States. Portugal is leading 2-0 against Uzbekistan. In group clash, England will face Ghana in Boston, US at 1:30 a.m. And that is the end of this news bulletin.

0: landscape, BRICS has a vital role in deepening security cooperation and addressing shared challenges from terrorism and cybersecurity to emerging technologies. Prime Minister Modi met national security advisors and senior security officials of BRICS countries, that is Brazil, Russia, India, China and South Africa, in New Delhi last evening. Prime Minister Narendra Modi received a telephone call from the Amir of the State of Qatar, Sheikh Tamim bin Hamad Al Thani. The Qatar Amir expressed condolences over the loss of lives of Indian nationals in the accident at Ras Laffan Industrial City in Qatar and conveyed his wishes for the speedy recovery of those injured. Mr. Modi thanked the Qatari leader for his words of sympathy for the affected families and appreciated the prompt medical assistance extended to the injured. The two leaders also reaffirmed their commitment to ensuring the well-being and safety of their citizens and reiterated their solidarity and support for each other. The Ministry of External Affairs has confirmed the death of 12 Indian citizens in an explosion in Qatar. Addressing media in New Delhi, Ministry spokesperson Randhir Jaiswal said a total of 66 people were injured in the incident and are currently receiving medical treatment.
1: We lost 12 of our nationals in the tragedy in Ras Laffan gas field where an explosion happened. Several other people have also been injured. I'm told that some 66 people are injured across nationalities. We don't know exactly how many of them are Indian nationals, but all those people who are injured are safe. We are talking to the local authorities for the identification of the mortal remains, as also for the transportation of mortal remains to India. We are also in touch with the family members of those who have died in this very unfortunate accident.
0: Meanwhile, Tamil Nadu government has set up a helpline to assist people affected by the fire tragedy in Qatar. Chief Minister C. Joseph Vijay has announced an ex gratia of 10 lakh rupees each to the families of those who lost their lives in the incident. President Draupadi Murmu presented the Padma Awards at the second civil investiture ceremony at Rashtrapati Bhavan last evening. Journalist P. Narayanan, tennis legend Vijay Amritraj, actors Mamoodi and R. Madhavan and singer Alka Yagnik are among the decorated recipients. This year, the government had announced a total of 131 Padma Awards. These include 5 Padma Vibhushan, 13 Padma Bhushan and 113 Padma Shri Awards. Agriculture and Farmers Welfare Minister Shivraj Singh Chauhan said that the government is making advanced preparations for Kharif season to help farmers deal with the possible impact of a weak monsoon caused by El Nino. Addressing a press conference in New Delhi yesterday, Mr. Chauhan said that states have been advised to promote crops like pulses, coarse grains and oil seeds which require less water and can still perform well under difficult conditions. The Supreme Court stayed the Delhi High Court order directing premature release of a lifetime convict in the 1993 Kolkata Bow Bazaar blast case. A bench comprising Justices P.K. Mishra and Sanjeev Sachdeva gave the interim relief on a plea filed by the West Bengal government challenging the 5th June order of the High Court directing forthwith release of the 77-year-old convict Mohammad Rashid Khan. India and the United States opened high-level trade talks to salvage and recalibrate a proposed bilateral trade agreement after changes in U.S. tariff policy disrupted a framework negotiated earlier this year. Commerce and Industry Minister Piyush Goyal met U.S. Trade Representative Jamison Greer and U.S. Ambassador to India Sergio Gore in New Delhi yesterday. In the FIFA World Cup, Portugal crushed Uzbekistan by 5-0 in the Group K at Houston in the United States. The 41-year-old Cristiano Ronaldo scored 2 to help Portugal roll to a 5-0 win over Uzbekistan. Ronaldo also became the first player to score in 6 different World Cup tournaments with his goals, adding another impressive accomplishment to his storied career. And the India Meteorological Department, IMD, has issued an orange alert for thunder squall activity with wind speed likely to reach 60 to 70 kilometers per hour over Delhi, Haryana, Chandigarh and other states. And that is the end of this news bulletin.

This is Akashvani, the news read by Harpreet Kaur. Prime Minister Narendra Modi said that in a changing global landscape, BRICS has a vital role in deepening security cooperation and addressing shared challenges from terrorism and cybersecurity to emerging technologies. Prime Minister Modi met national security advisors and senior security officials of BRICS countries, that is Brazil, Russia, India, China, and South Africa, in New Delhi last evening. In a social media post, he also

0: also highlighted that India's BRICS chairmanship will seek to advance practical cooperation, support the priorities of the Global South, and contribute to a safer, more secure, and inclusive world. Prime Minister Narendra Modi received a telephone call from the Amir of the State of Qatar, Sheikh Tamim bin Hamad Al Thani. The Qatar Amir expressed condolences over the loss of lives of Indian nationals in the accident at Ras Laffan Industrial City in Qatar and conveyed his wishes for the speedy recovery of those injured. Mr. Modi thanked the Qatari leader for his words of sympathy for the affected families and appreciated the prompt medical assistance extended to the injured. The two leaders also reaffirmed their commitment to ensuring the well-being and safety of their citizens and reiterated their solidarity and support for each other. The Ministry of External Affairs has confirmed the death of 12 Indian citizens in an explosion in Qatar. Addressing media in New Delhi, Ministry spokesperson Randhir Jaiswal said, a total of 66 people were injured in the incident and are currently receiving medical treatment.
1: We lost 12 of our nationals in the tragedy in Ras Laffan gas field where an explosion happened. Several other people have also been injured. I'm told that some 66 people are injured across nationalities. We don't know exactly how many of them are Indian nationals, but all those people who are injured are safe. We are talking to the local authorities for the identification of the mortal remains, as also for the transportation of mortal remains to India. We are also in touch with the family members of those who have died in this very unfortunate accident.
0: Meanwhile, Tamil Nadu government has set up a helpline to assist people affected by the fire tragedy in Qatar. Chief Minister C. Joseph Vijay has announced an ex gratia of 10 lakh rupees each to the families of those who lost their lives in the incident. President Draupadi Murmu presented the Padma Awards at the second civil investiture ceremony at Rashtrapati Bhavan last evening. Journalist P. Narayanan, tennis legend Vijay Amrit Raj, actors Mamoodi and R. Madhavan, and singer Alka Yagnik are among the decorated recipients. This year, the government had announced a total of 131 Padma Awards. These include 5 Padma Vibhushan, 13 Padma Bhushan, and 113 Padma Shri Awards. Government has reiterated that the ethanol blending program is scientifically validated and continuously monitored. The government noted that certain misleading and unsubstantiated claims being circulated on social media regarding ethanol blended petrol EBP are aimed at confusing and misleading the public. It said that since the introduction of E20 petrol, no widespread issues of engine failure or vehicle breakdown attributable to ethanol blending have been reported. In Jammu and Kashmir, the Parliamentary Standing Committee on External Affairs, led by Member of Parliament Shashi Tharoor, met Lieutenant Governor Manoj Sinha and Chief Minister Omar Abdullah and discussed various issues related to border management, security preparedness and developmental issues in the Union Territory's border areas. The 13-member committee is on a 4-day study visit to the Union Territories of Jammu and Kashmir and Ladakh to gain first-hand insights into border management, security preparedness and developmental issues in border areas. The U.S. Secretary of State Marco Rubio is in the United Arab Emirates on the first leg of a 3-nation tour of Gulf countries aimed at easing their concerns about the result of an agreement intended to end the war with Iran. Rubio arrived in Abu Dhabi today following a 2-day flurry of diplomatic activity between the US and Iran in Switzerland, led by Vice President J.D. Vance. And in men's hockey, India registered a thrilling 4-3 victory over arch rivals Pakistan. And that is the end of this news bulletin.

This is Akashvani. The news read by Harpreet Kaur. Prime Minister Narendra Modi said that in a changing global landscape, BRICS has a vital role in deepening security cooperation and addressing shared challenges from terrorism and cybersecurity to emerging technologies. Prime Minister Modi met national security advisors and senior security officials of BRICS countries, that is Brazil, Russia, India, China and South Africa, in New Delhi last evening. In a social media post, Mr. Modi also highlighted that India's BRICS chairmanship will seek to advance practical cooperation, support the priorities of the Global South and contribute to a safer, more secure and inclusive world. Prime Minister Narendra Modi received a telephone call from the Amir of the State of Qatar, Sheikh Tamim bin Hamad Al Thani. The Qatar Amir expressed condolences over the loss of lives of Indian nationals in the accident at Ras Laffan Industrial City in Qatar and conveyed his wishes for the speedy recovery of those injured. Mr. Modi thanked the Qatari leader for his words of sympathy for the affected families and appreciated the prompt medical assistance extended to the injured. The two leaders also reaffirmed their commitment to

0: ensuring the well-being and safety of their citizens and reiterated their solidarity and support for each other. The Ministry of External Affairs has confirmed the death of 12 Indian citizens in an explosion in Qatar. Addressing media in New Delhi, Ministry spokesperson Randhir Jaiswal said a total of 66 people were injured in the incident and are currently receiving medical treatment.
1: We lost 12 of our nationals in the tragedy in Ras Laffan gas field where an explosion happened. Several other people have also been injured. I'm told that some 66 people are injured across nationalities. We don't know exactly how many of them are Indian nationals, but all those people who are injured are safe. We are talking to the local authorities for the identification of the mortal remains, as also for the transportation of mortal remains to India. We are also in touch with the family members of those who have died in this very unfortunate accident.
0: Meanwhile, Tamil Nadu government has set up a helpline to assist people affected by the fire tragedy in Qatar. Chief Minister C. Joseph Vijay has announced an ex gratia of 10 lakh rupees each to the families of those who lost their lives in the incident. President Draupadi Murmu presented the Padma Awards at the second civil investiture ceremony at Rashtrapati Bhavan last evening. Journalist P. Narayanan, tennis legend Vijay Amrit Raj, actors Mumuti and R. Madhavan, and singer Alka Yagnik are among the decorated recipients. This year, the government had announced a total of 131 Padma Awards. These include 5 Padma Vibhushan, 13 Padma Bhushan, and 113 Padma Shri Awards. Government has reiterated that the ethanol blending program is scientifically validated and continuously monitored. The government noted that certain misleading and unsubstantiated claims being circulated on social media regarding ethanol blended petrol, EBP, are aimed at confusing and misleading the public. It said that since the introduction of E20 petrol, no widespread issues of engine failure or vehicle breakdown attributable to ethanol blending have been reported. After the fire incident in Lucknow, the Uttar Pradesh government has launched a special drive to strengthen the regulation of coaching institutes operating across the state and against coaching centres running illegally. Chief Minister Yogi Adityanath has said that fire safety audit will be done in mission mode throughout the state and any building should be used for the purpose for which it is approved. Operating a coaching center, nursing home or other commercial activity in the basement is not acceptable under any circumstances. The Delhi Urban Shelter Improvement Board, DUSIB, has approved rehabilitation benefits for all eligible families residing in slum clusters established up to January 1, 2025. The decision was taken at the 36th board meeting of DUSIB, chaired by Chief Minister Rekha Gupta at the Delhi Secretariat. Addressing the meeting, the Chief Minister said the move will pave the way for permanent housing for around 4 to 5 lakh families living in JJ clusters across Delhi, benefiting nearly 20 lakh people. And that is the end of this news bulletin.

0: This is Akashvani. The news read by Harpreet Kaur. Prime Minister Narendra Modi said that in a changing global landscape, BRICS has a vital role in deepening security cooperation and addressing shared challenges from terrorism and cybersecurity to emerging technologies. Prime Minister Modi met national security advisers and senior security officials of BRICS countries, that is Brazil, Russia, India, China and South Africa in New Delhi last evening. In a social media post, Mr. Modi also highlighted that India's BRICS chairmanship will seek to advance practical cooperation, support the priorities of the Global South and contribute to a safer, more secure and inclusive world. Prime Minister Narendra Modi received a telephone call from the Amir of the State of Qatar, Sheikh Tamim bin Hamad Al Thani. The Qatar Amir expressed condolences over the loss of lives of Indian nationals in the accident at Ras Laffan Industrial City in Qatar and conveyed his wishes for the speedy recovery of those injured. Mr. Modi thanked the Qatari leader for his words of sympathy for the affected families and appreciated the prompt medical assistance extended to the injured. The two leaders also reaffirmed their commitment to ensuring the well-being and safety of their citizens and reiterated their solidarity and support for each other. The Ministry of External Affairs has confirmed the death of 12 Indian citizens in an explosion in Qatar. Addressing media in New Delhi, Ministry spokesperson Randhir Jaiswal said a total of 66 people were injured in the incident and are currently receiving medical treatment.
1: We lost

0: 12 of our nationals in the tragedy in Ras Laffan gas field where an explosion happened. Several other people have also been injured. I'm told that some 66 people are injured across nationalities. We don't know exactly how many of them are Indian nationals, but all those people who are injured are safe. We are talking to the local authorities for the identification of the mortal remains, as also for the transportation of mortal remains to India. We are also in touch with the family members of those who have died in this very unfortunate accident.
1: Meanwhile, Tamil Nadu government has set up a helpline to assist people affected by the fire tragedy in Qatar. Chief Minister C. Joseph Vijay has announced an ex gratia of 10 lakh rupees each to the families of those who lost their lives in the incident. President Draupadi Murmu presented the Padma Awards at the second civil investiture ceremony at Rashtrapati Bhavan last evening. Journalist P. Narayanan, tennis legend Vijay Amrit Raj, actors Mammootty and R. Madhavan and singer Alka Yagnik are among the decorated recipients. This year, the government had announced a total of 131 Padma Awards. These include 5 Padma Vibhushan, 13 Padma Bhushan and 113 Padma Shri Awards. Agriculture and Farmers Welfare Minister Shivraj Singh Chauhan said that the government is making advanced preparations for Kharif season to help farmers deal with the possible impact of a weak monsoon caused by El Nino. Addressing a press conference in New Delhi yesterday, Mr. Chauhan said that states have been advised to promote crops like pulses, coarse grains and oil seeds which require less water and can still perform well under difficult conditions. The Delhi Urban Shelter Improvement Board, DUSIB, has approved rehabilitation benefits for all eligible families residing in the slum clusters established up to January 1, 2025. The decision was taken at the 36th board meeting of DUSIB, chaired by Chief Minister Rekha Gupta at Delhi Secretariat. Addressing the meeting, the Chief Minister said the move will pave the way for permanent housing for around 4 to 5 lakh families living in JJ clusters across Delhi, benefiting nearly 20 lakh people. Uttar Pradesh will hold an investor roadshow in Bengaluru today as part of the Uttar Pradesh Global Growth Dialogue 2026. Chief Minister Yogi Adityanath will lead the event, which will also be attended by several top industrialists. During the event, investors will be invited by apprising them of Uttar Pradesh's progress in strong infrastructure. And in men's hockey, India registered a thrilling 4-3 victory over arch-rivals Pakistan in the opening match of the London leg of the 2025-26 FIH Pro League last evening. With this win, India continues its unbeaten record against Pakistan in senior men's hockey extending back to 2014. And that is the end of this news bulletin.

0: This is Akashvani, the news read by Harpreet Kaur. Prime Minister Narendra Modi says, in a changing global landscape, BRICS has a vital role in deepening security cooperation and addressing shared challenges, from terrorism and cybersecurity to emerging technologies. Prime Minister Modi met national security advisors and senior security officials of BRICS countries, that is, Brazil, Russia, India, China and South Africa, in New Delhi last evening. In a social media post, Mr. Modi also highlighted that India's BRICS chairmanship will seek to advance practical cooperation, support the priorities of the Global South and contribute to a safer, more secure and inclusive world. The Ministry of External Affairs has confirmed the death of 12 Indian citizens in an explosion in Qatar. Addressing media in New Delhi, MEA spokesperson Randhir Jaiswal said a total of 66 people were injured in the incident and are currently receiving medical treatment.
1: We lost 12 of our nationals in the tragedy in Ras Laffan gas field where an explosion happened. Several other people have also been injured. I'm told that some 66 people are injured across nationalities. We don't know exactly how many of them are Indian nationals, but all those people who are injured are safe. We are talking to the local authorities for the identification of the mortal remains, as also for the transportation of mortal remains to India. We are also in touch with the family members of those who have died in this very unfortunate accident.
0: Meanwhile, Tamil Nadu government has set up a helpline to assist people affected by the fire tragedy in Qatar. Chief Minister C. Joseph Vijay has announced an ex gratia of 10 lakh rupees each to the families of those who lost their lives in the incident. Prime Minister Modi received a telephone call from the Emir of the state of Qatar, Sheikh Tamim bin Hamad Al Thani. The Qatar Emir expressed condolences over the loss of lives of Indian nationals in the accident at Ras Laffan industrial city in Qatar and conveyed his wishes for the speedy recovery of those injured. Mr. Modi thanked the Qatari leader for his words of sympathy for the affected families and appreciated the prompt medical assistance extended to the injured. After the fire incident in Lucknow, the Uttar Pradesh government has launched a special drive to strengthen the regulation of coaching institutes operating across the state and against coaching centers running illegally. Chief Minister Yogi Adityanath has said that fire safety orders

will be done in mission mode throughout the state, and any building should be used for the purpose for which it is approved. Vice Chairperson of Niti Aayog, Dr. Ashok Kumar Lahiri, has said that the total trade of India has grown by 5.4% in the last quarter. Dr. Lahiri said this while releasing the latest edition of the Trade Watch Quarterly Report in New Delhi. The Vice Chairperson added that India's exports reached $1.84 trillion and imports grew by 6.5% in the last quarter. U.S. Secretary of State Marco Rubio said lasting peace and stability in West Asia cannot be achieved as long as Iranian-backed proxy groups continue launching attacks and engaging in militant activities across the region. Speaking to reporters upon his arrival in Abu Dhabi as part of his visit to the Persian Gulf region, Rubio emphasized that discussions over a Lebanon ceasefire are separate from ongoing negotiations with Iran. He has scheduled stops in the United Arab Emirates, Kuwait, and Bahrain. The trip is aimed at consulting regional allies as Washington advances discussions with Iran and addresses broader security concerns, including the strategic Strait of Hormuz. In the FIFA World Cup 2026, Portugal crushed Uzbekistan by 5-0 in the Group K at Houston in United States. The 41-year-old Cristiano Ronaldo scored 2 goals to help Portugal roll to a 5-0 win over Uzbekistan today. Ronaldo became the first player to score in 6 different World Cup tournaments, with his goals adding another impressive accomplishment to his storied career. He was named Man of the Match. And in men's hockey, India registered a thrilling 4-3 victory over arch-rivals Pakistan in their opening match of the London leg of the 2025-26 FIH Pro League last evening. With this win, India continues its unbeaten record against Pakistan in senior men's hockey, extending back to 2014. During the London leg, India will face England tomorrow. And that is the end of this news bulletin.